0: was of David Bowie's song.
1: I didn't screw it up, did I?
0: No. Okay, but here's another one I could screw up.
2: What is it?
0: Am I gonna do this by myself?
3: Yeah, you should do it by himself.
2: Do it by yourself.
0: Okay, well, I think I'll try it in a different key. I'll try it in the normal key.
3: Yeah.
0: If it sounds bad, these people are just gonna have to wait. We'll
2: do you have a smartphone?

0: La-dee-da, if you know what I mean. Her dad is Irish, and her
1: Fox 97.
2: Met her in Tompkins Square.